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I never would have made it through the Arkansas mud if I hadn't been riding on a Tennessee stud. Had some trouble with my sweetheart's pa. One of her brothers was a bad outlaw. I wrote a letter to my Uncle Fudd, and I rode away on a Tennessee stud.

He had the blood, there never was a horse like the Tennessee Stud. 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Raced my horse with the Spaniard's foal till I got me a skin full of silver and gold. Me and the gambler, we couldn't agree, we got in a fight over Tennessee. Pulled our guns and he fell with a thud, and I rode away on the Tennessee Stud.

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I rode right back across Arkansas. I whipped her brother and I whipped her pa. I found that girl with the golden hair. She was riding on a Tennessee mare. Pretty little baby on the cabin floor, a little hoss cold playing round the door. I love the girl with the golden hair, and the Tennessee stud loves a Tennessee mare.

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1: Drip drop out of high school. Tiptoe up Eiffel. 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Did your dash live a bruise? What you talking if you ain't talking white? 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

0: 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I'm in town, and, well, just thought we could have some fun.
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1: I know you wanna.
2: Baby, got me, have no fear.
1: I promise you I won't bite.
2: Yeah, that's what I like to hear.